0: are the Chinese, all the who want to see you.
1: Some Chinese? Let them in. Ambassador Huang.
2: 你好，总统先生。
1: Me too. I didn't expect your visit. Please sit down.
3: 这是老黄特意给你带的礼物。
1: Can I open it?
2: 当然可以。
1: Chinese Mao Tai. Thank you very much. We will drink it for the dinner. Please sit down.
4: 今晚我们就可以喝。
1: It's a pleasure.
2: 总统先生，听说您前段时间刚刚做过手术，不知道恢复得如何。毛主席对您很关心，特让我代为问候。
1: Thank Chairman Mao on my behalf. It's easy to be forgotten as a previous president, so I'm very glad you remember me and come to see me.
5: 毛主席说，他很想念您，他认为您是个好总统。水门事件不应该那样搞。
1: You know, whatever people say, you know, I always consider that the normalization between U.S. and Chinese relationship is the greatest achievement of my presidency. And I can promise you and promise Chairman Mao that all my life I will continue to make great efforts to contribute to the friendly relationship between our two great countries. And today, I can confidently say that in today's world, the United States cannot have a peace world policy without a good relationship with China.

0: 这次您总统先生，我会把您的话报告给毛主席。另外今天我还带了一个邀请，毛主席希望您能够在身体允许的情况下再次访问中国。
1: I'm no longer president.
2: 毛主席邀请的不是美国总统尼克松，是美国朋友尼克松。
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2: 而且还有一些重要的事情要和您商讨。
1: Thank you, Chairman Mao.
3: 谢谢毛主席。
1: I will come to China, and I look forward to meeting with him again.
3: 我渴望再见到他。
1: Such a good news.
3: 这是个好消息。
0: 国务卿先生。
1: Director Huang, it's been far too long. Can I offer you a coffee, a tea?
2: 国务卿先生，我这次到你这里来不是来做客的。
1: No, then what for?
2: 我奉中华人民共和国政府之命，就美国方面出现一系列违背上海公报原则的问题，向美国政府提出严正交涉。
1: Ambassador Huang, please, just try to explain calmly. Go and have a seat.
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1: Please, Mr. Director, if you would just allow me to explain the situation to you.
2: 美国政府一而再、再而三地践踏上海，究竟要使中美关系去向何处？
1: Mr. Director, I have to tell you that the U.S. government, we reject this representation from the Chinese government. But I will tell you this: that we promise that we will adhere to the principles of the Shanghai PMK.
2: 你多次去中国，也算是半个中国通。你听说过矛盾的故事吗？美国政府一方面卖矛，一方面卖盾，岂不是天下奇闻？另外，还有件事情我要通知你：毛泽东主席邀请尼克松再次访问中国。
1: Mao invited Nixon to go to China.
2: 是的，这是我正式通报回国政府。国务卿先生，再见。
1: Yes, I need to see the president immediately. China's showing such respect for a former U.S. president. What does this mean? Well, sir, I think that it means that the Chinese, they're dissatisfied with our current China policy. Well, doctor, what do you think we should do about this?
4: Mr. President, letting a former president go to China before the current president does, well, it will undoubtedly exert a very negative global impact on the current government. It will reflect poorly on you as well, sir.
1: Well, can we advise Nixon not to accept the invitation? According to my knowledge of President Nixon, sir, he will not be dissuaded. No way. Unless
5: what?
1: Unless you are resolved to give up our relationship with China.
5: No, no, no. We still need China.
1: Only by using China can we force the Soviets to give us some nuclear concessions and end this deadlock. I have no doubt that China can play a significant role in the relationship between Russia and the U.S. Undoubtedly, sir, you are correct. However, the fact still remains. We've offended the Chinese. Well, you need to go to Beijing. See if you can set up an appointment for me before Nixon goes. Of course, sir, of course. Right away.
6: 博士。
7: Doctor.
6: 你最近跑中国跑得很勤啊。

0: which was such a pity. The last time I was here, I was unable to meet with you, Mr. Chairman. So I've come back.
1: 所以我又来了。这话不对呀，你这次来是为你们总统打前站的吧？
0: Mr. Chairman, please allow me to apologize for the recent bitterness between our two countries. However, you'll find in actuality, the United States felt we want nothing from China.
1: 无所求。我看你说的不完全对呀。如果真像你说的那样，你为什么要来中国？我们为什么要接待你和你们的总统呢？
0: Mr. Chairman, our delegation has come to Beijing because I think that you'll find that we share a common adversary and we agree with you on most of the issues.
1: 而且贵国的大夫看法，我们都是赞同的。靠不住啊！你们呐，就是想踩着我们的肩膀跑莫斯科。现在这个肩膀没用了。你们两任总统连续四年跟他们见面搞缓和，我们是第五啊。
0: What does he mean by fifth?
1: 我们排在美苏西欧日本之后。不过，博士先生呐，美国如果想从与苏联人的和解中捞点什么，那肯定是危险的。博士，你们草拟的那份副特总统在访华之后发表的公报，我看了。
2: 坦率地讲，我们不同意。Mr. Secretary, when Chairman Mao met you the other day, you made it clear that we cannot agree with this communique.
0: Now, we also cannot agree on this communique that you've drafted either.
2: Since we cannot reach an agreement, we will hold a meeting without communique during President Ford's visit to China.
0: How is this possible? You're saying that the president is going to visit China without a draft of a joint communique.
2: Mr. Secretary, nothing is impossible. Mr. Secretary, I'd like to tell you, for President Ford's visit to China, the Chinese government cannot guarantee that he will be warmly welcomed.
3: So, Doctor, how do you think the Chinese will treat us upon our arrival to Beijing? Do you think that they'll agree to meetings at the highest level?
0: So the Chinese are they're hard to predict. It is said that Zhou Enlai is seriously ill these days and he meets with no one. If Mao agrees to meet with you, sir, it'll be the biggest success during his visit.
3: Actually, this is my second visit to Beijing. And I feel great.
1: 我感觉很好。哎，博士啊。
4: Doctor.
1: 你还好吗？
0: Very well, Mr. Chairman. And we are very glad to be here.
1: 听说。 你们已经都谈上了，都谈了些什么呀？
3: Well, this morning we discussed current international affairs. But Mr. Chairman, I feel that your country and mine need to make a parallel effort in order to achieve mutually beneficial results.
1: 我们没有问题，净放空炮。
3: But

0: I don't understand.
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0: Mr. Chairman.
2: On this, I'm afraid I must insist.
1: 上帝的命令，耶和华。上帝请我去，他不让我去。Well,
0: Mr. Chairman, I'm afraid that if you were together with God, then the power would be too tremendous.
1: 你们的力量结合起来实在是太大了。博士阁下是无神论者呀，他反对上帝。 破坏我跟上帝的关系，厉害，我是拿他没有办法。哎，听说你要回美国了，升官了，那个联络处，你还要不要啊
0: ？Mr. Chairman, I like Beijing very much, but they insist for me to return. The liaison office is very important to us. We will appoint someone as great as he to take his place.
1: 哎，这个人在你们那儿怎么样？We
0: have a very good relationship.
1: 这么说，你们还是欢迎他回去。Of
0: course, Mr. Huang is most welcome.
3: 毛泽东与福彻的会见虽然气氛轻松友好。 但没有取得任何实质性的进展。Mr.
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0: Mr. Nixon, what do you think of this plane?
1: It's very good.
0: It's the same model as Air Force One, except that it's not as well equipped. But still, it's the latest and the best plane in China, and Chairman Mao instructed us to pick you up and bring you to China on this plane.
1: We are very grateful to Chairman Mao.
0: You know, 4 years ago,You crossed the Pacific to visit China and break the ice between China and America. Chairman Mao hasn't forgotten the revolutionary contribution you made to U.S.-China relations.
1: I am now writing a memoir reflecting the part of my life. And I really believe that my visit to China was the biggest achievement of my life.
0: Indeed.And China will always welcome you and Mrs. Nixon.
1: That's very kind.

0: 本来临终前，
1: 最后一次了，
0: 知道主席邀请你再次访华，他也很想再见你一面，
1: 两次后
0: 可惜没能等到。
2: Premier Xu is one of the wisest and most charismatic leaders among more than 100 heads of government. I've had the privilege of meeting him for 25 years. I wonder where his tombstone lies. It's indeed unnecessary to build a monument for him. Premier Xu's legacy is that he helped end the darkness of the world.
0: 李克松说，总理最大的遗产就是他帮助这个世界结束了黑暗。

0: 我们第一次见面到现在有4年了吧
1: ？It has been 4 years.
2: Yes, 4 full years.
1: 是的。
2: Last time I came, I was the U.S. president. But this time,
0: 不说这些。
1: Don't say that.
0: 因为我们是朋友啊。
1: Because we are friends.
0: 来，我们就以茶代酒吧。
1: Instead of wine.
2: Mr. Chairman,
1: I
2: read one of your new poems lately.
1: 我读了您最近发表的一首诗。
0: 是哪一首啊
2: ？Nothing is difficult for the man who tries.
1: 世上无难事，只要肯登攀。
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2: I know that Mr. Chairman is dissatisfied with the slow normalization of relations between the two countries.
1: 缓慢进程是不满意的。
0: 好事多磨呀。这世上任何事情都不会一蹴而就的。
2: Obviously, but we need to continue to cooperate with each other. We must pursue peace, not only between our two countries, but for all nations in the world.
0: Mm-hmm. 天下大事，合久必分。很久。